0: Hi, Pinky. Welcome to the Delilah Show. What can I do for you?
1: First of all, I want to say how much I appreciate you. I've listened to you for years. I love you. I love how inspirational you are. So thank you. I get the chance to talk to you. But I want to tell you about this new man in my life. And he is a little short, but he is gorgeous. He's quiet. I like that. He's just getting to know me, and I like that. And I just wanted just to tell somebody that.
0: And how long have you been getting to know each other?
1: 7 months.
0: So this is kind of new, but not entirely new.
1: Yes, and he's a little chunky, and I love him, and this is really my grandson.
0: Oh, he is a little chunky, and he's got you wrapped around his finger, this new love in your life.
1: He is the love of my life.
0: When you said he was short, I was picturing my ex-husband there for a second. You reeled me in good with that one, little chunkalunka, huh? How old is he?
1: He's 7 months.
0: 7 months.
1: Yes, he's getting around to trying. He haven't walked yet. Of course, that's a little early, but he's walking around furniture. I never knew I can love somebody so instantly and so much.
0: I've got a grandson coming in the first week in January, so I can't wait for that little chunkalunka to make his appearance.
1: Oh, my God. I've seen him from the moment he came out, and he is just so wonderful, and I just never
0: knew you could feel like that, huh, Grandma?
1: Yes.
0: Look at you getting all emotional.
1: Absolutely. So, anyway, if you could pick a song, his name is Quentin.
0: Such a cute name for the baby.
1: Yeah. Of course, I call him Tank because he's such a chunk.
0: Your little Sherman Tank. All right, you go love on him. I'll play a song for you.
1: Thank you for answering. Have a blessed night.

0: smoothing off the rough edges of your Wednesday night, helping you to relax and unwind and get ready for back to school. If your kids are not back yet, I bet they will be by next week. I don't know. When did it change? We used to always go back after Labor Day. You didn't go back before Labor Day. You went back after Labor Day. But now almost everybody I know, their kids are back in school before Labor Day. If your kids are not yet back to school, and they probably will be next week, which means this weekend you're going to be doing the frantic let's go get school supplies, new backpack, and new shoes. I will be here to help you get all that taken care of. 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

Welcome to your Wednesday night. Thank you for joining us tonight. There is a beautiful family that lives in our area. The father's name is Bill, and he's been a friend of my husband's for many years. He's an electrician, and he's done a lot of work on the barn that is our barn dominium that we live in. He and his wife are known throughout the community. He's always in the newspaper for doing something kind, for doing something kind for someone else. And he doesn't like being in the limelight. He doesn't like the attention. And they're just lovely, lovely people. Last weekend, Bill was taking his sons on an annual camping trip, and somebody was driving, and I don't know what happened. There's an investigation that's ongoing, but someone coming the other direction crossed the center line and hit them head on. And my friend Bill lost his son. His older boy survived, broken bones and a broken heart, obviously. And Bill, who was driving, survived, but had to have many surgeries. But his young son didn't survive. This coming weekend, there's going to be a spaghetti feed to raise money to help his family out. You could not meet nicer people anywhere. They are just genuinely kind, good, loving people. And I don't know how to help them, but I would like you to pray for them. Bill is out of ICU now, I understand. He had many surgeries, many, many broken bones. But despite all that pain and the pain of losing his child, Marcus, he said, God is good. We will trust him, from a man who lost his child. So if you've got a mustard seed of faith, please pray for Bill and Tracy and their whole family. And if you go to my TikTok, I will have information there on how you can help this family if you would like to.

0: You know, sometimes when you're going through stuff, tough stuff, heartbreaking stuff, and you call the show, I try to find a song that will touch your heart. I am not so foolish or naive or ridiculous that I think a song will solve your problems or anyone's problems. I know that is not the case. We don't play songs for you thinking that it will make your heartache go away. We play songs to honor the feelings you're experiencing, whether it's heartache or excitement, whether it's a birthday celebration, whether it's to join with you in announcing to the world you've taken steps to make your life better. We are here to try to find a song that will speak to your heart, not heal your heart. Only time can do that. And we want to be a friend to help you do that every night. So thank you for joining me. We'll be right back. 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
1: Marcia.
0: Your bride of how many years?
1: Oh, 4 years. For the past month, I've been talking to her. She became my best friend in life, and we got back together.
0: So you've had some problems. You say you've made her your best friend.
1: Well, she became my best friend. For the past month, was on the phone while I was driving over the road, and I had complications and problems in my life, and I first prayed to God, please, please forgive everything that I've done, wrong, bad. I cannot take the stress, the anger, the violence, the doubt, the fear, and or stress. And I woke up one morning, and it was gone from my chest. I mean, it was like 20 pounds had been lifted off my chest. And then we started talking a month ago. And I've been gone for over a year now. We started talking a month ago, and she has became my best friend.
0: So after all that, she took you back?
1: Yes, she did.
0: And what do you want to tell your wife?
1: That I love her dearly, and thank you for being my best friend. She's right here in the pastor seat with me.
0: Well, let me find a song for you. Good luck.
1: I greatly appreciate it.

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1: 1-888-633-5452. That's the number to call so that you can make a request or a dedication. If you found us for the first time, welcome aboard.

0: Hi, good evening. Welcome to the Delilah Show. What can I do to make your night just a little bit better, Erica?
1: Well, Delilah, my husband and I have been married for 3 years, and all 3 years he's been in the field. I'm very proud of my husband.
0: In the 3 years you've been married, how many months altogether have you been living under the same roof, sleeping in the same bed?
1: I would probably say between 8 and 10 months.
0: Wow. Okay. So it's a good thing you've got me on the radio at night to keep you from crawling out of your skin.
1: Yes, ma'am. For 14 years, I've had you at night.
0: So what can I do for you tonight to keep you close to the one you're missing?
1: Well, something kind of lovey-dovey and basically stating that, you know, I miss him and I love him very much and I just want him home. And he won't be home for another 6 to 8 months.
0: And then will it be for good or is he going to make the military his career?
1: Well, that's the good thing. He retires in 4 years.
0: He retires?
1: Yes, ma'am. He's only 33.
0: And he's going to get to retire?
1: Yes, ma'am, at 20.
0: Wow.
1: Yeah, and he's actually thinking about staying in long enough to pick up his sergeant major. He's up for first sergeant, and he's been in 16 years, so he's moving up the chain pretty quick.
0: I love the fact that when someone calls and I hear in their voice pride and joy and excitement for what your husband is accomplishing, and yet that deep longing to the core of your being, just wanting to be able to be intimate with him and next to him and do the simple little things. It's nice that I can translate that into a song that will hopefully speak to your heart for the rest of your life.
1: I hope so. And hopefully when he comes home, we'll actually be able to start a family because he should be home for at least a year.
0: She breathes deep. She should be.
1: Yes, it's a hard life, but it's one that I chose, and I'm proud that I chose it.
0: All right. God bless you.
1: Thank you, Delilah.

0: Sometimes I talk to folks who are falling in love. People who are falling in love for the first time. Who have totally decided to let their guard down and let someone in all the way into their heart. And sometimes I talk to folks who are still in love after all these years. In just a moment, I'm going to talk with a gentleman who has been in love for more than four decades and find the sweetest love song for the love of his life coming up next. 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

0: Hi, good evening. Welcome to the Delilah Show. Who is this?
1: Hello, good night, Delilah. My name is John Albert. I'm calling to send a special request to my wife, Rachel Albert, who, for 14 over years, have taken good care in me. And I would just like you to send our special request.
0: Her name is Rachel?
1: Yes, Rachel.
0: And how many years? 14?
1: 40.
0: 40. Oh, that changes everything.
1: Yes.
0: That's a lifetime. That's more than a lifetime.
1: Thank you. Thank you so much.
0: You say she's taken good care of you, good care of your heart, good care of your soul. How does Rachel nurture you?
1: She keeps me together. I would say, like, you know, like, give me the strength, the courage to carry on in this life. And I just wanted to send a special thank you to her for everything she has done for me in my life.
0: I will play the sweetest love song I've got. How's that?
1: Thank you so much, Delilah, for doing that for me. Thank you.
0: You have a blessed night, my friend. Thank you for calling.
1: Thank you, Delilah. Thank you.

0: A dear friend who I have known and loved for over 20 years called me today and he said, so have we got an official countdown? He was talking about my kids going back to school. I said, I think I've got it down to the hour. And don't get me wrong, we have had a phenomenal summer, best summer ever. We've been on road trips in our motorhome. We've been camping and swimming and rock hounding and mountain climbing. We've had friends over and slept under the stars and roasted hot dogs and marshmallows. But Mama Bear is ready. Let me tell you, Mama Bear is so ready for all five of the minor children that I am raising to go out that door. Don't turn around now. Go to school. I'm not excited about getting up early and getting them out the door and in the car and to the school. But I am excited that I will be able to go to the gym. I will be able to ride my horse. I will be able to have an adult conversation without two or three children inserting themselves in that conversation. So I am very much looking forward to that. If your littles are going back to school next week, or maybe they're back this week and you're getting used to the routine, I will be here to help you get into that routine kind of relaxing groove at night. You're listening to Delila on B97.5.
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0: evening. You've called Delilah. Who's with me?
1: Hi, Delilah. This is Donnie. How are you doing tonight?
0: What can I do for you? I'm well, thank you.
1: Good. Could you play me a song? I met this girl a couple of days ago, and we hadn't set up a date yet, but we're going to be going out. And I'm sort of like her, and I'd like for it to maybe work out.
0: And what's her name, Donnie?
1: Ramona.
0: So you've met Ramona, but you haven't set up a date, just a get-together, like you met over coffee? How did you meet?
1: Through a friend, a mutual friend.
0: Okay, so somebody set you up on a little get-together, and now where are you going to go to a movie, going to go to a show? What are we thinking?
1: We're probably going to go out to maybe dinner. And then, of course, we might take in a movie. I'm not real sure yet.
0: Okay. You have a good night, Donnie.
1: I always listen to your show anyway.
0: Thank you. Stay tuned. Bye-bye, hon.
1: All right. Bye-bye.

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1: 1-888-633-5452. If you'd like to make a request, a dedication, share a story from the heart, or a celebration, we'd love to hear from you.

got this note on my Facebook page from a listener who says, so, like every other person on the planet, I've tried to call into your show for years. With that being said, my husband and I have now been listening to you almost nightly for over 2 decades, and tomorrow is a very special day for him. He will be celebrating 50 years of sobriety. I met this kind soul over 25 years ago, just before I came into the program. Although the road has had its share of potholes and his health is starting to decline, we have had an amazing journey together. I would be so grateful if you could play a song for my sweet husband. Thank you for writing. God bless you and give your husband strength and health and more time to journey together.

0: Tonight's Delilah's Dilemma is from a listener who says, I'm going through a terrible time in my life right now. My husband has left and says he isn't coming home. I feel lost. I keep thinking it's all a dream and it will go away, but then reality hits. We've been through some rough times in the last year, but this time he's refusing to see me or to come home. We don't have children, but we have fur babies. We even got married at the Humane Society coming up on 5 years this September. When I ask him to come and visit, he claims he wants peace. I don't have very many friends to talk to, Delilah. Is there any hope of fixing this? I look forward to hearing your advice. I will share my advice. Well, I don't know that I have any advice, but I will share my words of love with you coming up next. You're listening to Delilah on Knoxville's home for great music, B97.5. 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

Tonight's Delilah's Dilemma is from a listener whose husband has walked away from all of his responsibilities, from his wife, from his home, and from the pets that they have adopted from the Humane Society. So it's one of two things. Either he does not love you and does not want to be married any longer, or he is having a mental health crisis. I don't know which it is. Your letter doesn't indicate that you know which it is. If he is having a mental health crisis, hopefully, prayerfully, his family and friends will come alongside him and help him to get some help. If he simply doesn't love you anymore, there's nothing you can do. But take a deep breath, claim your dignity, claim your voice, and move on with your head held high. Don't grovel. That's not going to help anything. Don't go begging him back. If he no longer cares for you, you can't fix that. Good luck, and I hope that things work out. I hope that if he is having a mental health issue, that he gets the help that he needs. And if he has simply decided he doesn't love you and he's moving on, I hope you get counseling and you are able to heal your heart and love again. Good luck. God bless you.

0: I know there is somebody listening right now whose heart is in despair because of the financial situation of the world. I know there's somebody listening right now who's lost their home, who's lost their hope, who's lost their way. I know there are people who are suffering deep depression, having lost everything. I was talking with somebody the other day who once had a multi-million dollar company he was running, and now he says, I own 2 bicycles and a heavy piece of equipment. I know that there are people who have lived in a family home for generations, and now they're losing that home. In the radio industry, people that I've known and loved and worked with for years have lost jobs. Downsizing, they call it. If you are in the throes of despair right now, please believe, if you can find a mustard seed of faith, that God has a plan for you. A plan for a hope and a future. If you can find that little mustard seed of faith to believe that and rest in that and call upon that and say, okay, God, you promised this. Now I'm going to believe you. And I'm going to stop stressing so much. And I'm going to start investing myself in the people I love instead of sitting here fussing and worrying and spiraling downward. Maybe then you'll get a better night's sleep. We'll be back in a moment. 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

0: Hi, who is this?
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0: Jim, what can I do for you?
1: I was wondering if you could play a song for me.
0: Who are you thinking of?
1: My soon-to-be wife.
0: What's her name?
1: Laura.
0: Congratulations.
1: Thank you. This will be my second marriage. Came out of a very tough marriage the first time around. Got married too young, made a lot of wrong mistakes in the beginning. And Laura and I have been friends for about 8 years or so and realized that both of us were head over heels in love with each other. And she's completely changed my whole outlook on everything from, you know, relationships to marriage to my relationship with God.
0: Sounds like she's brought a lot of joy into your life.
1: She's made me look at life in a whole new way. It's just never knew life could be like this. And every day is just something new and something more to love her for.

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1: I'm telling you, I picked blackberries today and my fingers hurt because I got stickers in them. But I'm sitting here with a cup of hot tea, got my feet up, and the phone lines open so I can talk to you after hours.

0: Hi, Pam. 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
1: Well, I am in a new relationship, and we do not have a song. We have kind of an interesting story of how we met.
0: What's your honey's name?
1: His name is Don. Well, we're both divorced. I've been divorced 3 years. Had just about given up on even looking and not fret about it anymore. And the very next day, I boarded a cruise ship with my cousins to celebrate our 50th birthday. We got on the ship. I had no plans on meeting anyone. And sitting at our dining table were two nice-looking men. And one of them really caught my eye. He was handsome and charming and smiled and sweet, all those wonderful things.
0: And the love boat.
1: It was the love boat. And I was really hesitant. I just was very hesitant and trying to be very careful. And he would talk to me. He'd hang out with us in the karaoke bar and offer to buy me a drink. And on the next to the last night of the cruise, I went into the disco, and he wasn't there. And his brother said, well, he's already gone to the cabin. And I was just really disappointed. And I thought, uh-oh, there's something just going on here. And about 5 minutes later, he came back in. And I just decided right then and there I shouldn't waste any time, and I should try to get to know him a little before we got off the boat, and it was too late. We spent that evening getting to know each other the whole next day and the next evening, and we've been together ever since. We're just having the most wonderful time. We feel like right now we have a long future together. You know, time will tell, you know, the answers to that when you need to, but it's just, you know, I just feel loved and treasured, and that's a wonderful thing.
0: It is a wonderful thing, isn't it?
1: Yeah, it's just the sweetest thing, and he's just lovely.

0: Your requests and dedications and love songs from the heart. A place to come and feel safe and secure. 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

0: Alexandria, welcome to the Delilah Show. Tell me, who is on your heart tonight?
1: That would be my fiancé. His name is Paul.
0: And what do you want to tell Paul tonight?
1: That I love him very much and that I can't wait to marry him, hopefully next summer. And when I met him, it was pretty much love at first sight.
0: And that was it? You were done? You were gone? You said, you're the one for me?
1: Yep.
0: Why?
1: He treats me for who I am and spoils me more than he should. And he doesn't care about that I am slightly overweight, and he cares about my heart and not my size.
0: Hopefully he cares about the size of your heart.
1: Yes, he does, but not the size of my body.
0: I'm sure he loves every inch of you.
1: And he does.
0: You know, it's so sad what the media, what advertising, what television and movies, what models have done to our culture.
1: Yes.
0: If you need to lose weight for health reasons, then lose weight so you can stick around and spend forever, you know, a long time with your honey.
1: Mm-hmm.
0: But this notion that, well, he loves me for me, not for my size, don't ever say that. Because what you're saying is, I'm not good enough to love, but he loves me anyway. And that's not true.
1: Right.
0: You are worthy of love. You are worthy of being cherished and adored. So let that be and don't spend another ounce of energy thinking about what you aren't. Instead, focus on what you are.
1: Okay.
0: Promise me that?
1: Promise that, Delilah.
0: All right, then we've got a deal and I'll play a song for you.
1: Thank you.

0: If you have found us for the first time on this late Wednesday night, I'm glad that you're here. Don't hold back from saying something you want to say, but don't have the confidence to say it. Be bold. Be brave. Seize the opportunities, because you don't know what's going to happen tomorrow or where you'll be. So while you've got today, tell the people in your life how much you love them. 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

0: Hi, Nora. Welcome to the Delilah Show. What can I do for you?
1: I like a song for me and my husband. It's our anniversary.
0: Congratulations. How many years?
1: 54.
0: Oh, my goodness. That is amazing.
1: And he's the best thing that ever happened to me.
0: What's your husband's name?
1: Jim.
0: All right. Tell me something wonderful about your marriage. Something that will just make my heart go pitter-pat.
1: He's understanding. He's perfect. No, I can't say he's perfect, but he's perfect to me. He's the best father in the world. He's the best husband in the world. He's the best cook in the world. He's just the most wonderful person in the world.
0: Wow. It sounds like you hit the jackpot when you met Jim.
1: I did. Absolutely, I did.
0: Where did you meet him?
1: We lived around the corner. We went to the same grammar school.
0: So you've known him your whole life?
1: Yes.
0: So it's like God said, I'm going to make this easy for you, my dear. I'm going to put the perfect man for you right around the corner here.
1: Yes, yes, yes. He's so great.
0: Is there a song on your heart tonight to celebrate these 54 years, or shall I find one?
1: Whatever you pick, I love you. I love your show. And I just am so delighted to talk to you.
0: You have a wonderful night. Thank you for calling.
1: Thank you.
0: God bless you and Jim, and here's to another 50 years together.
1: Thank you so much.
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0: music to the world. Here in Tennessee, we were proud to call her one of our own. We will miss you, Dolly. Thank you for sharing your light and making the world a better place.
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6: 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And look at you starting your Thursday with us. You just made our morning. Thank you. It's 5:36 with Ashley and Roger. 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Sunshine.

0: were there.
1: My goodness.
0: We just want to say thank you to Food City.
1: Yes, we do.
0: We want to thank Knoxville and East Tennessee for allowing Ashley and I to be Knoxville's official ice cream crew of summer.
1: Oh, it's fun.
0: And kind of wound it down for this summer.
1: Yeah, yeah.
0: But we're going to be back again with Kidderific Fun in the Park next summer.
1: We will.
0: And with ice cream deliveries for you.
1: See, we do it for the kids and we do it for the adults. We're just still kids in our minds.
0: We're equal opportunity givers on the
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1: 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I'll explain in about 7 minutes on the beat.

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0: Knoxville's best music variety is on B97.5. It's a Friday Eve, and we caught you waking up with us. It's the B-Morning Show with Ashley and Roger. You just made our day at 5:54. National Banana Lovers Day. They say that you should not throw the skin away.
1: No, that's what they say.
0: You should eat it. It's actually good for you. Mm-hmm. A lot of fiber in there, vitamin B6, vitamin C. More potassium than eating just the banana itself. Magnesium, your intake will improve as well.
1: Come on, have you ever eaten the peel?
0: I don't think. I think it would take all afternoon, and that's why you're going to be fibrous.
1: It would be so chewy.
0: Can you imagine? And you could choke on the peel, right?
1: You got to be careful with that one.
0: Now, the ends of the peel, you can't. There's just no way.
1: Cut
0: the
1: those
0: hard
1: off.
0: Brown spot, right?
1: Throw them out of there. But I bet you could put it in the blender with your smoothie.
0: Yeah. It's going to tear up those blades.
1: You don't want to try that, huh?
0: Maybe on the grill, you know? Yeah. Maybe grill them and make it part of a sandwich.
1: Like a plantain or something.
0: Yeah.
1: You know? Yeah, maybe. Sure.
0: So on National Banana Lovers Day, eat the skin. They say eating the skin on most things is good. I love potato skin. That tastes good.
1: Oh, that's amazing,
0: yeah,
1: isn't
0: especially
1: it?
0: Especially if it's hot. If it gets cold, nah.
1: We should eat the peel and start a big old TikTok challenge. That'd be a good healthy one.
0: I'll tell you what we're going to start with.
1: Yeah.
0: The cantaloupe.
1: Wait a minute. Wait.
0: Not in, are you?
1: The outside of it?
0: That's the skin, right?
1: I'm not in.
0: Yeah. Could be fibrous. Like the face of the moon.
1: Oh, my.
0: It's 5:56, B97.5, Time Saver Traffic and Weather Together. Good morning, Bob.
2: Well, good morning. If you're driving out from the south this morning, should take about 20 minutes from Maryville via Alcoa Highway northbound to downtown Knoxville. We're looking pretty good on 40 east and westbound. No major problems on 75. 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
3: Good morning. Have a great Thursday. Remember, today's the day our cold front's swinging its way on through. It's going to bring us a few showers and a few thunderstorms around the area. But really what it's doing also is bringing us a lot more heat and humidity. Temperatures top out in the 90s today with heat index values in the mid to upper 90s. So the heat stress builds. That's the story as we get into our Friday and really the upcoming weekend with the heat. That's a check of your latest forecast. 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I'm meteorologist Mike Witcher from the East Tennessee Weather Center for B97.5.
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0: 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Officer searched for a guy who found 30 bucks has us wondering this morning, should you really face charges for not tracking down a stranger to give their money back? It's part of our group chat at 635 on the B. Good morning.

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2: You do not want to miss this. There is a special tribute planned this morning for Dolly Parton. 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We're going to fill the airwaves with the song, I Will Always Love You.
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2: 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Yes. 9 o'clock this morning, don't forget that. 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
2: If you can do it, most medical researchers and health professionals say you're good to go, because it's all about really balance and core strength. 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
3: Your elbow's helping you get up. 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We might have to challenge one another after the show. We'll let you know how that goes.
2: Those are the three things you need to know.
3: All right, Summer's from Knoxville stepping up to play the $1,000 Minute. What in the world does that mean? Well, she's going to try to answer 10 questions correctly in 60 seconds. If she doesn't, we simply put a grand in Summer's hand.
2: Come on.
3: 608 right now with your time saver, traffic, and weather together. How's it looking out there, Bob?
4: Well, if your journey begins on the west side this morning, it should take about 20 minutes or so to get from 75 North in Loudoun County across 40 East through 275 in downtown Knoxville. Looking pretty good on 40 from the east out of Jefferson and Sevier as you head westbound from the north. 75 looks good so far through Campbell and Anderson counties, and tooling up from the south. Alcoa Highway is moving normally out of Maryville past the airport and on into downtown Knoxville. Bob August, B97.5, Time Saver Traffic.
5: Good morning, happy Thursday. Sure hope you have a great day. You probably noticed it yesterday evening, but the humidity has worked its way back in. That's going to make for another hot day. We're topping out near 90. We'll have heat index values in the mid to upper 90s, and we have a cold front swinging through, bringing us increasing chances for a few spotty showers and thunderstorms, but not everybody gets wet today. That's a check of your latest forecast. 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I'm meteorologist Mike Witcher from the East Tennessee Weather Center for B97.5.

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Sunny, hot, and humid. Might see some thunderstorms this afternoon, tonight. I have 89, 70 right now. One thing's for sure, it's 625, it's summer. 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
2: We are excited to have Summer play the $1,000 Minute this morning. She is from Knoxville. You had a very interesting experience in New York City. Explain that. What happened?
3: Well, in 2016, there was an original play that I wrote for my senior thesis project at UT, and we got a chance to take it to the New York International Fringe Festival. 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
4: We have a famous person on the show this morning, Ashley.
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3: Thank you.
4: And we wish you the best, Summer. Here you go. Answer 10 questions correctly in 60 seconds. You grab $1,000. Now, if you're not sure about a question, just say pass. We'll come back if there's time left on that nasty old B Morning Show clock. Remember, Summer, we take the first answer you give us. If somebody's helping you, we've got to get the answers from you, okay?
3: Right, sure.
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2: Which NFL...
4: TikTok, time is up. There goes the clock. Let's give it up for Summer. Playing the $1,000 Minute live in Knoxville this morning. Let's see how you did. You got through 7.5 questions. Here we go. Of those 7.5 questions, 1, 2, 3 are correct. You started with a pass on question number 1. In Kodak, what is Northview Academy's mascot? Cougars. Question number 3, true or false? You got it correct with the answer true. The human body has more water than bones. Let's do the math. 60% compared to about 15% bone.
2: That's amazing.
4: You passed on question number 4. You're going to kick yourself.
3: I know.
4: You're going to kick yourself. Frank gave you the free answer on your ride home at 525. Kim Kardashian is a celebrity entrepreneur known for Skims shapewear. You passed on question number 5. Is the primary purpose for an elephant's large ears, is it to hear predators or regulate body temperature? That's to regulate their body temperature, fan them, cool them down. Question number 6. Your answer was Taylor Swift. Named the youngest Grammy winner who made history by sweeping the main 4 categories. Actually, that's our good friend Billie Eilish in 2020, the 62nd annual Grammy Awards. Give it up for Summer playing the $1,000 Minute this morning. Great job.
3: That was hard.
2: I understand.
4: 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Don't beat yourself up.
3: Thank you.
2: Oh, that means we'll put the $1,000 back into the vault. Take it out again tomorrow morning. We got that grand for your hand. You want to play? It's the $1,000 Minute. You can sign up using our app or just go to our website, B975.com.
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0: 104.5 Knoxville's Variety Station on a Friday Eve. It's Ashley and Roger. Good morning, 6:37. Heads up, finders keepers could land you in jail if you're in Georgia. A guy was in Walmart, found $30 on the floor.
1: Yeah.
0: Put it in his pocket. Security cameras caught him. And before he knew it, the Albany, Georgia police had put his picture up on their Facebook, their social media pages, wanting to find him so they could charge him. It's illegal to pocket money that doesn't belong to you in Georgia and not try to find its owner.
1: Was he able to use any of that money to pay the fine?
0: Well, luckily, the rest of the story is he did find the woman and gave the money back.
1: Okay. Oh, my goodness.
0: So it's against the law. Finders keepers in Georgia, unless you try to rightfully find the owner of the money.
1: Well, what made them think that he was going to keep it? Maybe he's just putting it in his pocket and walking towards customer service.
0: I don't know.
1: You know, I mean, I guess you got to hold it out like
0: that's a lot of the questions being asked. Aren't there bigger crimes that need to be solved in our community?
1: Man, yeah.
0: Social media kind of went both ways on this.
1: Well, I understand that. That's tough.
0: So it's our group chat this morning. Should it be considered a crime to keep a small amount of cash that you find on the ground? Why or why not? Join our group chat at the B at 865-656-B975. I don't know about you. Whenever I find cash, I go up to the front counter and turn it in.
1: Yeah.
0: And sure. I have friends that call me crazy because they say, Raj, the person you turn that into, 9 times out of 10, what are they going to do with it? Stick it in their pocket.
1: I always think that, too, that they just keep it.
0: But you've done the right thing. If you've handed it off to them, that's bad on them. That does not reflect on you.
1: Your conscience is cleared. But how much is too little and too much, Roger? Are we talking a dime or quarter? Or are we talking a C note, you know, laying there?
0: You know, those pennies are pretty expensive now in the parking lot. They don't make those dudes anymore.
1: Collectibles.
0: Yeah. Good morning, Chance. Welcome to our group chat. What do you think?
2: Look, this idea you're going to criminalize finding money? I mean, it's just ridiculous. Like, obviously, I get it. It's somebody else's cash.
1: Sure.
2: But if I walk into Walmart and there's $30 on the floor, I'm not going to start, like, asking around, like, how are you even going to know someone's telling the truth if they say it's theirs, you know?
1: Uh-huh.
2: So someone getting arrested or charged with a crime is just stupid.
1: Relax.
2: Like, if it was a wallet or a phone or something where you could actually identify the person, that's different. But cash has no name on it. You know, I just think there's a big difference between saying you probably should turn that in and saying you're a criminal if you don't. It's like, dude, we have enough laws on the books without making somebody a criminal over $30.
1: Yep.
0: Ooh. 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How we doing, Bob?
3: Well, if you're on the north side this morning, we're looking at less than 25 minutes from Rocky Top via 75 southbound to I-40. Doing pretty well on 40 from the east and from the west. If you're driving up from the south, Alcoa Highway is in good shape north of Maryville past the airport. 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
4: Good morning. Have a great Thursday. Remember, today's the day our cold front's swinging its way on through. It's going to bring us a few showers and a few thunderstorms around the area, but really what it's doing also is bringing us a lot more heat and humidity. Temperatures top out in the 90s today with heat index values in the mid to upper 90s, so the heat stress builds. That's the story as we get into our Friday and really the upcoming weekend with the heat. That's a check of your latest forecast. 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I'm meteorologist Mike Witcher from the East Tennessee Weather Center for B97.5.
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0: In O. Ben Franklin Mitsubishi. 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

0: Music Variety is on B97.5 and the B Morning Show, 6:52. It's our group chat this morning. So, should it be considered a crime to keep a small amount of cash that you found on the ground?
1: I kind of see why it should be a crime.
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0: 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Thanks for starting your Friday Eve with us. 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
1: Got some more sunshine on the way today. Humid, We do have a chance of some scattered thunderstorms later this evening, this afternoon. High of 89, and right now, clear skies, 90 degrees.
0: With our group chat on the B, 865-656-B97.5. So a guy in Georgia finds $30 on the floor at Walmart, picks it up, puts it in his pocket, walks away. Next thing he knows, cops are looking for him in Albany, posted his picture on socials. Who is this guy? We're going to arrest him because finders keepers without trying to find the owner of the money is illegal in the state of Georgia.
1: Wow.
0: $30. Allegedly.
1: Yeah.
0: He went back and found the owner. He did. And the police department's kind of getting a backlash.
1: Well, I would say, yeah. I would say they didn't give it enough time to see if he was going to be a good guy with it.
0: Do we really have to make a law to make sure people are good guys, being kind? Because that's kind of the right thing to do, right? You find, you try to find the owner, and it's not easy in a big store like that. Who knows when it was dropped, who dropped it. And like we talked about 15 minutes ago or so, everybody's going to claim it, you think.
1: Well, you wonder once you give it back, are they really going to find the owner, or are they just going to put it in the till and keep it?
0: As you know, the Air Force has a way to make sure this doesn't happen.
1: Yeah, that first week of basic, what they do in the Air Force is they make you take your money out, and you have to write the serial numbers of all your money, and then if you buy something, you have to update it.
0: Oh,
1: and at
0: wow.
1: any point, they're teaching you how to budget, how to keep track of things, how to be detailed. And I remember, I'm not written down a serial number since, but I guess if you did, that's one way to prove it's your cash.
0: All right, I gave $25, 20 and 5 ones. I got to redo those numbers.
1: Serial numbers.
0: I think people are going to take time to do that. Hey, it's a great idea, though.
1: It is.
0: It really is.
1: Sure is.
0: Good morning, Sierra.
2: Well, I know it sounds a little drastic, but I kind of see why it should be a crime because, at the end of the day, it's still somebody else's property.
0: Yep.
2: Like, I know $30 doesn't sound like a huge amount, but you don't know what that $30 means to the person who lost it.
1: Yeah.
2: You know, maybe that's what they had left till payday. Maybe they needed it for gas. I mean, you just don't know. And if you find cash on the floor, you know somebody dropped it. It's not like you found it buried in the woods and have no idea where it came from. You know, like, I'm not saying you should have to become a private investigator and track the person down, but take it to customer service. Ask around. Like, it sounds like this law is not saying you have to, like, magically find the owner. You know, it's just saying you have to make a reasonable effort.
0: Yeah.
2: So, yeah, I feel like if you knowingly find somebody else's money and just decide it's yours now, then maybe there should be some consequences for that.
0: It's our group chat on the B.
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1: Coming up, we're going to tell you why you should stand when you're putting your socks on. 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
2: Really excited about this. There is a special tribute planned this morning for Dolly Parton. Keep your radio on. Turn it up at 9 a.m. this morning. A simultaneous on-air tribute across the entire state of Tennessee is going to fill the airwaves with the song I Will Always Love You to celebrate how we feel about our beloved Dolly Parton.
3: So while you're thinking about it, set a reminder on your phone.
2: Mm-hmm.
3: A few minutes before 9, join us right here on the B as we say thank you to Dolly.
2: Oh.
3: And if you're driving, flip your headlights on during that period.
2: Yeah, please do that. And all of us will just celebrate. Open the windows and let's just hear it everywhere. All right, so pumpkin spice season kicked off this week. Here we go. But also corn maize season is kicking off.
3: Well, now wait, they're both exciting. And that voice inflection, it was like, grab your pumpkin spice, head to the corn maze. It's a win-win. It's a great afternoon.
2: Hey, Oaks Farm is getting ready to open theirs. They're doing a celebration. It's called the America 250 Corn Maze. They've got some twists and turns inside the Statue of Liberty.
3: Don't get
2: there.
3: Caught up in her crown.
2: The maze is actually opening up September 19th, but the tickets go on sale Saturday. They're going to sell out fast. It's going to be a big event. You can get your tickets, get ready to do a little going through the corn at oaksfarm.com.
3: We love the family, the crew at Oaks Farm. They are so, so cool, so welcoming. Thank you for all that you do.
2: Want to see if your health is on track? How well are you doing? Try this. Put your socks on while standing up.
3: Make sure you're doing that on a carpeted floor or a bed close by. Just saying.
2: Just in case. You could do this, too. If you get down on the floor, try to get up without using your hands.
3: Elbows don't count.
2: No, you got to get right up.
3: Don't use your elbows either. You just got to wiggle yourself up.
2: Your doctor will tell you, if you can do that, you're good to go. It's all about balance and that core. And if you can do those two things, look at that. You're still strong. You're feeling good.
3: We're going to see what we can do after the show this morning.
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2: 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Those are the three things you need to know.
3: 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She's going to grab a grand.
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4: Well, good morning. As you track up from the south side, it should take about 15 minutes to get from McGee Tyson Airport via Alcoa Highway northbound to downtown Knoxville. We're doing pretty well driving down to the north as you head south on 75 south of Raccoon Valley. Looking pretty good down through High School and Powell. If you're driving in from the west, 40 eastbound is moving well through Pellissippi and Paper Mill. And ditto on 40 from the east as you head westbound for Kodak and Midway and Straw Plains. Bob August, B97.5, Time Saver Track.
5: Good morning. Happy Thursday. Sure hope you have a great day. You probably noticed it yesterday evening, but the humidity has worked its way back in. That's going to make for another hot day. We're topping out near 90. We'll have heat index values in the mid to upper 90s, and we have a cold front swinging through, bringing us increasing chances for a few spotty showers and thunderstorms, but not everybody gets wet today. That's a check of your latest forecast. 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I'm meteorologist Mike Witcher from the East Tennessee Weather Center for B97.5.
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2: Name the performing arts center in Knoxville that is the official state theater.
3: Clayton Performing Arts.
2: If a baker makes 12 dozen cookies, how many cookies total did he make?
4: Time is up. Clock has run out. Giving it up for Taylor.
2: Yes.
4: Playing live in Oneida this morning. It's a $1,000 minute as we count them up. You got through 7 questions. Of those 7 questions, here we go. 1, 2, 3 are correct this morning, Taylor.
3: Wow, that's not good.
4: Let's start with question number 2. You did get it right. True or false? But let's finish the question. The first famous Hollywood sign read Hollywoodland. That's true. It was back in 1923. It was advertising a housing development. Question number 3, you also pass. What is the chemical symbol for gold? AU. Another pass. Question number 4, the correct answer, Miley Cyrus, is the artist who released Flowers back in 2023. Question number 6, Clayton Performing Arts Center. That was your guess. Name the Performing Arts Center in Knoxville that is the official state theater. Let's change that to the Tennessee Theater.
3: Oh, okay.
4: Yeah. And then the clock ran out on math. Come back and play after 30 days. Nice try, Taylor.
3: Thank you.
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4: The friendship discount versus the professional rate. She's been asked to handle a heavy carpool schedule for a friend but doesn't want to be a free chauffeur. So what's your next move in less than 7 minutes on the B? Good morning.

0: B97.5 is Knoxville's variety station with the B Morning Show on a Friday Eve. Thanks for taking us to work. You just made our day. It's Ashley and Roger at 7:36. Good morning. It is time for What's Your Next Move? And Cecilia, back to school has been a challenge for you this year.
1: Hey, I want to get some thoughts on this. So my daughter has a friend whose mom recently asked really nicely if I'd start picking her up from school every day.
0: Okay.
1: I already pick up my own kids, so it basically just means taking her daughter home too, which is probably an extra 10 minutes or so out of my day. Mm-hmm. And then on Tuesdays, it'd be a little more involved because instead of taking her straight home, I'd bring her back to my house and then take her and my daughter to gymnastics at 4:30 and bring her home afterward.
0: Cecilia, it sounds pretty manageable on most days, but Tuesdays, that might turn into a part-time childcare job. Is she going to pay you for this?
1: So she

0: commitment. So how can we help you out today?
1: So I guess, first of all, I just want to see if people think this is a good idea in the first place. But assuming it is, I'm just trying to figure out what's fair without making this weird between us. Like the Tuesday thing especially feels like more than just picking up another kid from school, because I'd have to basically babysit for several hours.
0: Yeah,
1: and, you know, that's my time too. So just wanted to see if anybody does this kind of arrangement with another family. Like, what do you charge for it? And would you even take this on in the first place?
2: Money and friends, ooh, do they mix? This could be tough.
0: They say they don't mix.
2: Maybe you've been there, done that. Let's help Cecilia out. Quick call to the B. What's your next move? 865-656-B975.
0: Cecilia, I know you don't want to charge her because she's a good friend, but at least maybe some gas money.
2: Pitch in
0: some gas money. It is expensive right now, so maybe figure out your miles per gallon and come up with a price for her.
2: I like that.
0: Yeah.
2: Cecilia, what if you worked out a trade-off deal? You drive her child in return for her babysitting your child two Saturday nights a month.
0: Oh, good.
2: Date night for you and your husband. 865-656-B975. What's your next move? You can text on that number, too. More in about 12 minutes. 739, Time Saver Traffic and Weather together. Good morning, Bob.
3: Oh, we've got some volume on 40 westbound, heading past Cherry Street toward Broadway. You're busy about moving around the curb through 275. Watch for traffic on 40 east through Cedar Bluff Road, and volume on Palisade Parkway westbound past Westland Drive. 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
4: Good morning. Have a great Thursday. Remember, today's the day our cold front swinging its way on through. It's going to bring us a few showers and a few thunderstorms around the area. But really what it's doing also is bringing us a lot more heat and humidity. Temperatures top out in the 90s today with heat index values in the mid to upper 90s. So the heat stress builds. That's the story as we get into our Friday and really the upcoming weekend, the heat. That's a check of your latest forecast. Remember, you can always get it right there at your fingertips with the free East Tennessee Weather app. Just go to your app store and search East Tennessee Weather.
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0: 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Ashley and Roger with What's Your Next Move? Cecilia needs some help. She was asked if she would pick up her daughter's friend from school every day, but she doesn't know if she should do it or how much she should charge for it.
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1: Sunny today and humid again. We might see a scattered thunderstorm later this evening. High of 89 right now. Sunshine and 70 degrees.
0: Helping our friend Cecilia out. It's back to school time. Little problem. What's your next move? What's up?
2: So my daughter has a friend whose mom recently asked really nicely if I'd start picking her up from school every day, which is probably an extra 10 minutes or so out of my day. And then on Tuesdays, it'd be a little more involved because instead of taking her straight home, I'd bring her back to my house and then take her and my daughter to gymnastics at 4:30 and bring her home afterward. So she offered to pay me, which is great, and she told me to come up with a number. But honestly, I have no idea what I should charge for something like this. I don't want to charge some ridiculous amount because we're friends and I'm already driving my kids around anyway, but I also don't want to basically become like her daughter's chauffeur and babysitter for free. The Tuesday thing especially feels like more than just picking up another kid from school because I'd have to basically babysit for several hours. Sure. And, you know, that's my time too. So just wanted to see if anybody does this kind of arrangement with another family. Like, what do you charge for it? And would you even take this on in the first place?
0: That could become a grind, you know, after a while.
1: You know it, yeah.
0: Cash and friends, do they mix? 865-656-B975.
1: Priscilla sent in a nice text that says, it takes a village to raise children these days. Everybody is so busy. I think this is actually kind of a small ask. And one day you're going to need a small ask, too. Maybe not from this person, but from somebody else. I think it's really just to pay it for a situation everybody gives what they can, and we do it happily, and for the service of others, and that's a kind of what we're just called to do as decent human beings.
0: Kind of pay it forward kind of deal, right?
1: Yeah, absolutely.
0: All right, good morning. Judith, what's your next move?
3: So we had neighbors, and she worked nights as a nurse. So she asked us, you know, would it be okay if I picked up her son? Mm-hmm. And our boys are to this day call themselves brothers from another mother. So they were very close.
1: Yeah.
3: But her husband would be the one to pick him up. And there were nights where that child slept on our sofa and then we'd text him at like 11 o'clock and say, just drop some clean clothes and I'll take him to school in the morning.
1: Yeah.
3: So it really got to a point where, I mean, the kid was living at our house, basically. So it would depend on their friendship. And, you know, I mean, he was at least our neighbor, but still, it really got out of control.
1: Yeah, you gotta be careful.
0: Judith is shining the yellow caution light this morning.
1: Yes, she is.
0: Colleen, thanks for your text. She says, come up with two rates that make sense to both of you. I would consider $5 per ride and then look up local hourly rates for babysitting and then do the math.
1: Sure, why not?
0: Good idea. What do you think, Ash?
1: My next move would be, your goodness is going a long way, Cecilia, but I really feel like you do need to be compensated, especially since she offered. Here's what I did. When Garrett was picked up by another parent, and it was right along the route to school, so it wasn't much to come into the subdivision, I paid $20 a week.
0: There you go.
1: To cover the gas and things like that, so maybe you could come up with that kind of plan.
0: I like the math that's coming up here on the B Morning Show. My next move, Cecilia, would be open up your Uber app. See what that charge would be round trip at that time of the day.
1: Mm-hmm.
0: Add 50% for babysitting time.
1: Yeah.
0: And then make sure that this continues next year, that you can up your rate.
1: Yeah, you can.
0: Due to gas fuel charges.
1: Sure enough.
0: Good luck. Let us know what you decide. It's what's your next move on the B. If you've got a situation, we'd love to help you out. We're not professionals, therapists, or doctors, but we love to help.
1: Mm-hmm.
0: We've got folks that help, that listen to you, and listen to us every morning on the B. You can drop it off on our website at b975.com or call us like Cecilia did.
1: Yeah.
0: For what's your next move?
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1: Coming up, I'm going to tell you why you should stand when you're putting your socks on. And you don't want to miss the statewide celebration of Dolly. We've got all the details on that coming up with the three things you need to know.
0: And are you struggling with indigestion or looking for a metabolism boost? 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
1: Oh, boy.
0: We'll tell you why in less than 15 minutes right here on The B. Good morning.

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2: There is a special tribute plan this morning for Dolly Parton. Please, please, please keep your radio on. Turn it up 9 a.m. this morning. A simultaneous on-air tribute across the entire state of Tennessee. It's going to fill the state with a song, I Will Always Love You, to celebrate how we feel about our beloved Dolly Parton.
3: Share that with your coworkers. Let's do this together.
2: Yeah.
3: Set a reminder. Just before 9, we'll have a moment of silence.
2: Mm-hmm.
3: We'll remember Dolly.
2: Oh, all the good things, all those precious memories.
3: It would take years to talk about all the good things she has done.
2: Absolutely. 9
3: Join
2: o'clock.
3: Us.
2: Don't forget that, all right? It is pumpkin spice season. Well, that has officially kicked off. As well as corn maize season opens up. Now, here's what's going on. Oaks Farm is getting ready to celebrate our country with their America 250 corn maize. It's going to feature twists and turns inside the Statue of Liberty.
3: Getting lost in a corn maze with the one you love?
2: Oh.
3: That has fall written all over it.
2: It sure does. Now, the maize.
3: Don't fall for that one.
2: Oh, now the maize is going to open up September 19th. Here's the deal, though. Tickets go on sale Saturday. It's going to be fun. There'll be a lot of tickets. You can get those at oaksfarm.com.
3: Thank you, Oaks Farm. Great, great host. You'll have a blast out there with the family and the kids.
2: Mm-hmm. And want to know if your health is on the right track? Try this. Put your socks on while you're standing up.
3: Please do that on a carpeted surface with a bed close by, just in case.
2: Yeah, there you go. Most medical professionals and doctors say if you can do that, you're good to go. It's showing great balance and core strength, and that's what you need to be looking for.
3: Good luck.
2: I know, seriously.
3: Take a video. Share it with us on social.
2: Takes a little bit of balance. Those are the three things you need to know.
3: And you might forget the apple a day. Your morning pumpkin spice latte might be the actual key to great health. You're going to want to stick around.
2: Yep.
3: 8:25. We'll tell you more about that on the B. It's 8:12. Time saver traffic and weather together. Good morning, Bob.
4: Well, good morning. You are going to see some volume driving westbound on 40 past Rutledge Pike and Cherry Street and around the curb through Broadway as you head through East Knoxville. On the west side, watch for some traffic on 40 eastbound east of Pellissippi Parkway. Pellissippi is busy westbound around the curb through North Shore and Westland. And if you're driving up from the south, watch for volume on Alcoa Highway northbound north of John Sevier up through Maloney Road. Have a good day. Bob August, B97.5, Time Saver Traffic.
5: Good morning. Happy Thursday. Sure hope you have a great day. You probably noticed it yesterday evening, but the humidity has worked its way back in. That's going to make for another hot day. We're topping out near 90. We'll have heat index values in the mid to upper 90s, and we have a cold front swinging through, bringing us increasing chances for a few spotty showers and thunderstorms, but not everybody gets wet today. That's a check of your latest forecast. 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I'm meteorologist Mike Witcher from the East Tennessee Weather Center for
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0: 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Here in Tennessee, we were proud to call her one of our own. We will miss you, Dolly. Thank you for sharing your light and making the world a better place. 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

Ashley and Roger. 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

0: B97.5 is Knoxville's variety station, and we are the B Morning Show with Ashley and Roger at work with you. Thanks for checking in. Mm-hmm. All right, here's the plan. Coming up at 9 o'clock, it's a tribute to the one and only Dolly Parton.
1: We love her so much, and across statewide, this is going to happen.
0: 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Man. We're going to step down. We're going to stop a little bit before that with a moment of silence to remember Dolly.
1: Yeah.
0: We're going to participate in the statewide event by playing her song, I Will Always Love You.
1: Make sure you turn that up. It's just going to be beautiful.
0: And make sure you set a reminder on your phone so you don't miss it. Now, What that means is that's at 9 o'clock. So it's going to be a little bit after 9 o'clock we play the B-Morning Show's high-low jackpot.
1: We think you'll understand.
0: And another chance to play at 9:30 with professional jeweler.
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6: 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We get it!
0: It is official. Starbucks has started selling their pumpkin spice latte. Mm-hmm. Pumpkin spice season is underway. And we are celebrating big time right here on the B Morning Show. They actually say that pumpkin spice lattes are good for your health.
1: Oh, is that right? Is that what they say?
0: Antioxidants, anti-inflammatory compounds, cinnamon, ginger. They all reduce high blood sugar, and it's good for your heart, too.
1: Oh, come on.
0: Nutmeg will help with indigestion, bloating, and nausea. There's cloves in there, Ashley.
1: Yeah.
0: Supporting your immune system. Allspice helps speed up your metabolism for weight loss. It is a win-win. 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
1: Oh, for heaven's sakes.
0: And if you want to have a good smile, they've got pumpkin spice toothpaste out there, too.
1: Oh, how about that? You know, I'll admit, the coffees are pretty good. Pumpkin pie is better. But where's my mocha day? Come on.
0: You actually admitted you like something pumpkin.
1: Well, I'm not. Yeah.
0: I'm glad I'm recording the show.
1: Never say it again.
0: On the beat. Best and worst pumpkin spice products on the market. 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
8: Okay, the worst I've ever seen, and I don't know who in their right mind would do this, pumpkin spice body scrub. 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I mean, that's just crazy.
1: Uh-huh.
8: I was like, that is disgusting. There is no way I would cover my body in pumpkin spice. No, stop. I mean, that's just wrong.
1: There you go.
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Whether you're starting some new routines after summer or just getting into the groove of the new school year, we've got the music for you. 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

0: Clock, I Will Always Love You will be played by every radio station in the state of Tennessee at that time.
1: Oh, it is going to be amazing. Make sure you're listening. Set yourself a little reminder. And we may end up just crying together as it plays.
0: And that's okay.
1: Yeah.
0: As we remember everything that she has done. We're going to miss her.
1: Yeah.
0: That will be followed a little bit later, just so you know, by the B-Morning Show's High-Low Jackpot. That will be delayed a little past 9 o'clock, and then we'll play at 9:30.
1: I don't think you'll mind.
0: You will not
1: mind.
0: Uh-uh. Now, Ashley minds pumpkin spice.
1: You won't find me with a cup of that.
0: Mm-mm. Well, that's more for the rest of us. Pumpkin spice season is underway. Starbucks is selling their famous latte. That means the gates are wide open.
1: Whatever. You can save me a slice of the pumpkin pie. That's about the only pumpkin I'll do.
0: Well, coffee tastes like that.
1: It doesn't.
0: It's talking about the best and worst pumpkin spice products on the market. 865-656-B975. You can't beat a good pumpkin pancake. Add some protein in that. Man, look at these guns. They're never better than in the fall.
1: These guns. Right there. All those pumpkin guns.
0: And then you've got those guns because you might be double-fisted with pumpkin beer this time of the year.
1: Oh, heaven's sake.
0: You won't try that with me either.
1: No,
0: I just don't
1: won't
0: get it, Ashley.
1: It's just not my thing.
0: Good morning, Dana.
2: 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I was at a gift shop on vacation, and you know how they, like, market the weird snacks and stuff to the tourists, and I can't get behind the idea of eating crickets in general, let alone pumpkin spice flavored ones.
0: That's deliciousness, plus you get some free protein with every bite.
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12: Good morning. Have a great Thursday. Remember, today's the day our cold front swinging its way on through. It's going to bring us a few showers and a few thunderstorms around the area, but really what it's doing also is bringing us a lot more heat and humidity. Temperatures top out in the 90s today with heat index values in the mid to upper 90s, so the heat stress builds. That's the story as we get into our Friday and really the upcoming weekend with the heat. That's a check of your latest forecast. 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I'm meteorologist Mike Witcher from the East Tennessee Weather Center for B97.5.
13: Thanks, Mike. A little sunshine peeking through the clouds this morning. It's 69 up in Townsend, 72 in Cedar Bluff.

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0: 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We are the B-Morning Show. It's Ashley and Roger, ready to pay tribute to our beloved Dolly Parton.
1: You're going to hear this on every station across the state of Tennessee right now at 9 o'clock as we celebrate the life of Dolly Parton, the love she gave us. We're sending that back to heaven to her.
0: So please take a second, grab your coworkers, and let's honor Dolly. 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

0: B97.5 is Knoxville's variety station. Not only is it a Friday Eve, it's another round of the B-Morning Show's High-Low Jackpot with Ashley and Roger. Welcome to the show. You are caller number 9. What's your name?
1: Oh, it's Christy.
2: Christy, lucky, lucky you.
1: Lucky, lucky.
2: Have you been tracking that cash?
1: I have.
2: Uh-huh. Where do you work?
1: I work in Powell.
2: All right.
0: Where do you work in Powell and what do you do, Christy?
1: Well, I work at a medical device company.
2: Okay.
0: Well, we'll see if we need a defibrillator here in just a second.
2: Yeah.
0: Pick you up off the floor.
1: Yep.
0: Let's track that cash here. RC, our last guest yesterday at 9:30 was too high at $218.14. How much money is in the B Morning Show High-Low Jackpot with professional jewelers, Christy?
1: I'm going to guess $218.13.
0: Would you repeat your guess, please?
1: $218.13.
0: Are you sure you want to stay on that amount?
1: Yeah, I think so.
0: You're a winner!
1: Woo-hoo-hoo-hoo! Yay! Thank you.
0: Christy from Powell just pocketed the B-Morning Show High-Low Jackpot, $218.13.
1: Thank you so much.
2: And what are you going to do with that money?
1: Well, I'm going to go on vacation in a few weeks, so that's going to go with me.
0: So you're tracking the cash by yourself, no coworkers involved.
1: By myself.
2: Yeah.
1: All mine.
0: All right, give us a big winning holler, Christy.
1: Yee-hoo!
0: And your next chance to play, you betcha we're not done. 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

0: 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Ashley and Roger, it's the B Morning Show's High Low Jackpot, and you are caller number 9. What's your name?
1: My name's Jeff.
2: And you do know we're starting a new jackpot right now, so hopefully you've got a new grid ready to go to track the cash.
1: Yeah, okay. I figured that, and it's the first one.
0: All right, Jeff, what you up to this morning? Where are you working? What do you do?
1: I work for the city of Merrillville. I read meters.
0: Well, okay. Thank you for taking us to work. Just to update everybody, Christy from Powell pocketed the B-Morning Show's high-low jackpot. She won at 9 o'clock, $218.13.
1: She took my money.
0: Yes, she did. As Ashley said, you're kind of our guinea pig. Where would you like to start this round?
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0: Did you say $850.50, Jeff?
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7: East Tennessee weather.
8: Good morning. Happy Thursday. Sure hope you have a great day. You probably noticed it yesterday evening, but the humidity has worked its way back in. That's going to make for another hot day. We're topping out near 90. We'll have heat index values in the mid to upper 90s, and we have cold front swinging through, bringing us increasing chances for a few spotty showers and thunderstorms, but not everybody gets wet today. That's a check of your latest forecast. Remember, you can always get it right there at your fingertips with the free East Tennessee Weather app. Just go to your app store and search East Tennessee Weather. I'm meteorologist Mike Witcher from the East Tennessee Weather Center for B97.5.
9: Thanks, Mike. A mix of sun and clouds all over East Tennessee. 73 in Seymour. 73 with our friends in Bearden.
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0: 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Hi, I'm Valerie Anderton. 9 o'clock this morning, goosebump moment when Tennessee came together in a way that felt so perfectly Dolly. Radio stations across the state at the same time playing I Will Always Love You. And if you were driving, you were also invited to turn on your headlights, sing along, and be a part of it. I hope that you got a chance to do that for just a few minutes. It didn't matter what station you normally listen to, what city you were in, or what you were doing. We were all Tennesseans remembering one very special Tennessee girl.
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12: Today's the day our cold front's swinging its way on through. It's going to bring us a few showers and a few thunderstorms around the area, but really what it's doing also is bringing us a lot more heat and humidity. Temperatures top out in the 90s today with heat index values in the mid to upper 90s, so the heat stress builds. That's the story as we get into our Friday and really the upcoming weekend with the heat. That's a check of your latest forecast. Remember, you can always get it right there at your fingertips with the free East Tennessee Weather app. Go to your app store and search East Tennessee Weather. I'm meteorologist Mike Witcher from the East Tennessee Weather Center for B97.5.
13: Thank you, Mike. 77, partly sunny right now in Rocky Hill. 73 with a few clouds in Clinton.
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Olivia Dean is on B97.5. 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

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Hey, I'm Valerie Anderton. Here's a message she can get behind since Dolly was her godmother, and I think we all can too. There's a petition that's been around for a minute to rename Nashville Airport after Dolly Parton. It has recently, of course, picked up steam, started last year sometime, but Dolly herself once joked about the idea, saying it would be fun to hear passengers announced as departing from Nashville's departing.

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11: East Tennessee weather.
12: Sure hope you have a great day. You probably noticed it yesterday evening, but the humidity has worked its way back in. We're topping out near 90. We'll have heat index values in the mid to upper 90s, and we have cold front swinging through, bringing us increasing chances for a few spotty showers and thunderstorms, but not everybody gets wet today. That's a check of your latest forecast. Remember, you can always get it right there at your fingertips with the free East Tennessee Weather app. Go to your app store and search East Tennessee Weather.

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just might get out the house. You should. Anyway, we make it super easy with the Bee's date night, and all you got to do is hit the website or the app. Aubrey's is going to feed you. Nice bouquet from Petrie's Flowers. Gift from Fountain City Jewelers. How about some cash? Everybody loves that. You've got $100. 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

0: 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Throw that one out to birthday girl Daisy, and I hope you do dance on your birthday like nobody's watching. And if they are, maybe they get a good laugh. Maybe they're like, yeah, that girl's good. 865-656-B97.5. And that will come in handy if you want to go check out Clarence Brown Theater doing Dial M for Murder coming up. I don't know why I have to say murder like that. September 2nd through the 20th. You want to go? Couple spots for you there. Clarence Brown Theater. 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

0: congrats to another birthday girl, Kimberly, for picking up some fun stuff at Clarence Brown Theater.
1: That would be amazing. Thank you.
0: Dial M for Murder. We'll have tickets for you again tomorrow at 12:10. You want to go have some fun there? It's always a good time, something different to do. 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
3: East Tennessee weather.
4: We've got plenty of sunshine throughout most of the day today. Now, we do have a cold front on the way, and that's going to spill in some spotty showers and thunderstorms. The Storm Prediction Center has issued a level 1 risk across the Northern Valley near Tri-Cities for the day today, so some damaging wind gusts can't be ruled out, along with locally heavy rain and frequent lightning for some. That's a check of your latest forecast. 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I'm meteorologist Mike Witcher from the East Tennessee Weather Center for B97.5.
5: Thank you, Mike. Mostly sunny, 85 in Powell, 88, and mostly sunshine, too, in Weirs Valley.

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0: 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Katy Perry recently sharing pictures of her daughter Daisy Dove's birthday party celebrating at Legoland in California. She is 6 years old now. It seems like yesterday she was just announcing her pregnancy. Now she's got a six-year-old daughter. I'm like the equivalent of the person that comes up and grabs a young person's cheeks and says, "I can't believe how big you are. You were this big when I met you."
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Hi, I'm Valerie Anderton. Always look forward to this time of year, which hopefully means cooler temps soon, but definitely means the Tennessee Valley Fair, Knoxville's Chilhowee Park. It's September 11th through the 20th. All those good funnel cakes and dogs and games and favorite of mine is always a little Ponderosa Zoo and Rescue. But you might get into this Princess Tea Party that's coming up on the 19th. Of course, they've got all the

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0: We've got plenty of sunshine throughout most of the day today. Now, we do have a cold front on the way, and that's going to spill in some spotty showers and thunderstorms. The Storm Prediction Center has issued a level one risk across the Northern Valley near Tri-Cities for the day today, so some damaging wind gusts can't be ruled out, along with locally heavy rain and frequent lightning for some. That's a check of your latest forecast. 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I'm meteorologist Mike Witcher from the East Tennessee Weather Center for B97.5.
1: We appreciate you, Mike. Partly cloudy, 86 in Loudoun, 87, mostly sunshine at Meade's Quarry.

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18: 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Napoleon Dynamite plays this Friday night. Got a couple spots on that guest list for you with movie trivia all this week. This actress was 33 years old when she played high school student Rizzo in Grease. This actress was 33 years old when she played high school student Rizzo in Grease. 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

0: 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This week, this actress was 33 years old when she played high school student Rizzo in Grease.
1: Yes, is it Stalker Channing?
0: Stalker Channing, you got it.
1: All right.
0: Yeah, what's your name?
1: It's Anitra.
0: Anitra, who knew she was 33? I knew she was older, but wow.
1: I didn't realize she was that old either. No, but I love Grease. I knew that one.
0: Awesome. Well, cool. Anitra, we've got a 4-pack to the Tennessee Valley Fair. We're going to qualify you for a 4-pack of ride wristbands, too.
1: Cool.
0: And then we've also got a couple spots for you on that guest list for Movies Under the Stars for Napoleon Dynamite Friday night at IAMS Nature Center.
1: All right, thank you. Sounds good.
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6: 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East Tennessee weather.
7: We've got plenty of sunshine throughout most of the day today. Now, we do have a cold front on the way, and that's going to spill in some spotty showers and thunderstorms. The Storm Prediction Center has issued a level one risk across the Northern Valley near Tri-Cities for the day today, so some damaging wind gusts can't be ruled out, along with locally heavy rain and frequent lightning for some. That's a check of your latest forecast. Remember, you can always get it right there at your fingertips with the free East Tennessee Weather app. Go to your app store and search East Tennessee Weather. I'm meteorologist Mike Witcher from the East Tennessee Weather Center for B97.5.
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Knoxville's best music variety while you work is on B97.5. Hi there, I'm Frank Murphy. And yeah, I'm smiling because we're in the middle of a commercial-free hour of music on the B.

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They're doing Def Leppard's Hysteria album live, track by track, and then they'll do some extra stuff at the end, Valerie tells me. 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

0: 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I'm Frank Murphy. The weekend is almost here. You got plans? How about for tomorrow night? Movies Under the Stars at Iams Nature Center, presented with Central Cinema, back for its 14th year. 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
1: Good afternoon. We've got eyes on a crash on I-40 westbound on the off-ramp to Executive Park Drive. It's partially blocking that lane. We've also got reports of some major congestion on 40 eastbound at Asheville Highway. 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I'm Garrett Loudon, B97.5 Time Saver Traffic.
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8: All right, wrapping up this Thursday, heading into our Friday. Again, we've got a couple of spotty showers and thunderstorms here this evening, but most are on the dry side. Can't rule out a few showers and thunderstorms throughout our Friday, but after Friday, a heat dome builds in this upcoming weekend and all next week, shutting down our rain chances and bringing us heat index values pushing close to 105. That's a check of your latest forecast. 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I'm meteorologist Mike Witcher from the East Tennessee Weather Center for B97.5.
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Ashley Adams is going to be broadcasting live at Dillard's in Westtown Mall starting in a few minutes at 4 o'clock. Patricia Nash is going to be there, and they're giving away $500.

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0: Knoxville's best variety while you work on V97.5. I'm Frank Murphy. Everybody loves a good purse, right? Ashley Adams will be broadcasting live from Dillard's, where Patricia Nash is going to show up, and they're giving away $500 to spend on purses. 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
1: Good afternoon. Let's take a look at the roads. There is a major accident on I-40 eastbound at Rutledge Pike. It's blocking the left shoulder and the far left lane. Try to avoid that if you can. Even more congestion ahead of that at I-40 and Asheville Highway. Even more congestion on 40 westbound coming out of the downtown area. Have a safe commute home. I'm Garrett Loudon, B97.5 Time Saver Traffic.
2: I'm so excited. She's going to be here shortly. It's Ashley Adams. We're broadcasting live. We're at Dillard's at Westtown Mall to meet Patricia Nash in person tonight. The fall collection is here. If you haven't seen it, you have missed out. You need to come take a look. Last time I was here, I went home with a set of luggage. I love Patricia Nash. Local, from here. We have all sorts of wonderful things going on. We've got food for you. And there's a big bonus, too. Angie, tell them what you guys are doing.
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2: 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It is amazing. Patricia Nash, it's here at Dillard's, Westtown Mall, right along Kingston Pike. Going to see you here tonight with B97.5.
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0: B97.5, Knoxville's best music variety. And every morning you entrust your precious children to great teachers all over East Tennessee. 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This year, the teacher's school gets a $200 Food City gift card for the teacher's lounge. The teacher of the month gets a $25 Food City gift card to keep and some other great prizes, including lunch at Salsarita's and a gift bag from Dolly Parton Children's Hospital and a commemorative plaque, plus prizes for the nominating student and his or her classmates. That would be your kid and his or her classmates, by the way. So you fill out the entry blank, the nomination form, really, through our B app or where it says Teacher of the Month at B975.com. Time saver traffic now with Bob August. How's things looking?
1: Well, we are pretty busy on 40 westbound through West Knoxville as you head past Alcoa Highway. You're busy but moving both ways on 40 through Pellissippi Parkway. And a lot of traffic in Loudoun County both ways on Teleco Parkway through Poplar Ridge Road, especially on the southbound side. We've got an accident reported there. And this report is sponsored by Sarasota Bradenton International Airport. Fly nonstop from Knoxville to Sarasota Bradenton International Airport on Allegiant Air and discover sugar white sand, fresh seafood, spectacular sunset, and more. Fly Allegiant to Sarasota, Bradenton, and discover paradise. And that's B97.5 Time Saver Traffic.
2: This is the place to be, Westtown Mall, Dillard's. Patricia Nash going to be here from 4:30 to 6. We're here broadcasting live. Hey, it's Ashley. Come see us. If you've not experienced Patricia Nash, you have not lived. Seriously, the luggage, the jewelry, the scarves, the purses, absolutely incredible. It's just beautiful. It's lifetime moments that you can have. Kathy joins me right now. I've seen you before. You've worked for Patricia a long time. Tell me about that.
3: 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I've worked for Patricia for over 16 years.
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3: 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She is the hardest working woman that I've ever met. Come on down, meet her. If you have her handbags already, she'll sign them.
2: Yeah.
3: It's so exciting. You can find a handbag that'll fit into your lifestyle. 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
11: All right, wrapping up this Thursday, heading into our Friday. Again, we've got a couple of spotty showers and thunderstorms here this evening, but most are on the dry side. We can't rule out a few showers and thunderstorms throughout our Friday, but after Friday, a heat dome builds in this upcoming weekend and all next week, shutting down our rain chances and bringing us heat index values pushing close to 105. That's a check of your latest forecast. 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I'm meteorologist Mike Witcher from the East Tennessee Weather Center for B97.5.
12: Thank you, Mike. 90 degrees in Pigeon Forge, 88 in Knoxville.

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I'm Frank Murphy for your drive home. 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Could you answer all 10 trivia questions in 60 seconds? Play along and see how you do.

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0: Let's you know whether or not you need to take an alternate route.
3: We've got some heavy traffic on the east side this afternoon on 40 eastbound off of 640 out through Asheville Highway. Watch the traffic both ways on 40 through Pellissippi Parkway. And loads of traffic in Loudoun County on Highway 444, Tellico Parkway, especially southbound through Poplar Ridge Road. We've had a crash there. You may be shut down at the ramp from Highway 321 onto Tellico Parkway. We're just round the curve for more B97.5 Time Saver Traffic.

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5: The Clayton Performing Arts.
4: If a baker makes 12 dozen cookies, how many cookies total did he make?
6: Time is up. Clock has run out. Giving it up for Taylor.
4: Yes.
6: Playing live in Oneida this morning. It's a $1,000 minute as we count them up. You got through 7 questions. Of those 7 questions, here we go. 1, 2, 3 are correct this morning, Taylor.
5: Wow, that's not good.
6: Let's start with question number 2. You did get it right. True or false? But let's finish the question. The first famous Hollywood sign read, Hollywoodland. That's true. It was back in 1923. It was advertising a housing development. Question number 3, you also pass. What is the chemical symbol for gold? AU. Another pass. Question number 4, the correct answer, Miley Cyrus, is the artist who released Flowers back in 2023. Question number 6, Clayton Performing Arts Center. That was your guess. Name the Performing Arts Center in Knoxville that is the official state theater. Let's change that to the Tennessee Theater.
5: Oh, okay.
6: Yeah. And then the clock ran out on math. Come back and play after 30 days. Nice try, Taylor.
5: Thank you.
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7: Got some heavy volume on 275 northbound as you head up around the curve past Baxter Avenue toward High School Avenue. Got a crash that's been in the right lane there. A lot of volume on the west side on 40 both ways through Pellissippi Parkway. Heavy traffic in Loudoun County on Teleco Parkway both ways through Poplar Ridge Road due to a crash in the area there. You may be shut down onto Teleco from 321. And this report is sponsored by Sarasota Bradenton International Airport. 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Fly Allegiant to Sarasota, Bradenton, and discover paradise. And that's B97.5 Time Saver Traffic.
4: You can't miss it tonight. Hey, it's Ashley Adams. Patricia Nash in person, Westtown Mall at Dillard's. Joining me right now is Jen, her daughter. And I've got to ask, how does she come up with all these designs and wonderful inspiration?
8: So talented. She just keeps it coming. This fall line is based on our Nordic heritage.
4: Oh.
8: Yes, my mother's father, his whole line of family is from Norway. 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
4: 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We're excited. 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We'll see you here with B97.5.
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0: Knoxville's best music variety on B97.5. I'm Frank Murphy. So many great memories from the Tennessee Valley Fair, and it's coming back so we can make some more memories September 11th through the 20th at Chilhowee Park. And I'm thinking about the competitions, the animals, the food, the rides, the games, all of the stuff at the Tennessee Valley Fair. Of course, the Little Ponderosa Zoo is going to be there. This year they have All-American Racing Pigs, and the theme is a swine abrasion. So expect a lot of pig references and pork references throughout the entire Tennessee Valley Fair, including the new Hog Wild Pork Cook-Off on Monday the 14th. I'll be there for the Fair Food Throwdown on Saturday the 12th, one of my favorite events every year, where we pick the best funnel cakes and corn dogs and every other conceivable deep-fried item you could think of. 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You can find out more about the Tennessee Valley Fair by following the link on the events tab at b975.com. 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
1: Watch for some slowly rolling as you head north on 275 up past Woodland Avenue toward High School Avenue. We've had a crash that's been in the right lane there, and you're going to see traffic on 40 westbound through Alcoa Highway in West Knoxville. Watch for volume both ways on 40 near Pellissippi Parkway. A lot of eastbound traffic through Cedar Bluff Road. 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
2: We're at Dillard's Westtown Mall for the fall collection from Patricia Nash. And guess who I've got with me right now? It is so good to see you.
3: It's so great to see you again. I mean, isn't this an amazing event? These
2: yes.
3: women are having so much fun. The food.
2: Oh, yeah.
3: Little Prosecco is okay, too.
2: And the shoe collection.
3: I know. Can you believe it? We're launching it here at Dillard's online. But we brought some of the shoes here today. We want women to touch and feel and try them on. It's exciting.
2: Tell me, it is the fall collection, but you've got to be working on spring and summer for next year, right?
3: Oh, yeah. Yeah, spring and summer's already done. I'm on to fall 27 already.
2: Oh,
3: yeah,
2: yeah,
3: it's a long process.
2: Can you give us anything, any inkling of what you might do?
3: Well, let's just say it's about my first date in Amsterdam with my husband.
2: Oh, it's going to be good. You need to come see Patricia tonight. Get a signature. I got the signature on the luggage last year, and I love it. It is fabulous and durable. It is made so beautifully. Thank you.
3: Oh, thank you. It's always nice to see you.
4: 7.5 honors a legend. She changed thousands of lives.
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0: 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We will miss you, Dolly. 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
28: All right, wrapping up this Thursday, heading into our Friday. Again, we've got a couple of spotty showers and thunderstorms here this evening, but most are on the dry side. And can't rule out a few showers and thunderstorms throughout our Friday, but after Friday, a heat dome builds in this upcoming weekend and all next week, shutting down our rain chances and bringing us heat index values pushing close to 105. That's a check of your latest forecast. 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I'm meteorologist Mike Witcher from the East Tennessee Weather Center for B97.5.
29: Thank you, Mike. 90 degrees in Lenoir City, 89 in Knoxville.

0: B97.5, Knoxville's variety station. I'm Frank Murphy. I was trying to imagine a Napoleon Dynamite impersonation, but it sounds more in my head like Beavis and Butthead, so I don't know if I should try it. You know, I think they says, gosh, I don't know. Anyway, you can vote for Pedro and go see Napoleon Dynamite Under the Stars tomorrow night at IMS Nature Center with Central Cinema, back for its 14th year, Movies Under the Stars. And that's a great movie to go enjoy on a blanket, on a lawn chair, on the grass. They'll have food trucks with delicious meals and snacks and a beer garden. And Valerie's got one more shot for you to win tickets tomorrow afternoon with 220 trivia. Or you can probably buy some at the gate. We got details and the link for the IMS Nature Center's Movies Under the Stars on the events tab at B975.com.
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0: B97.5, Knoxville's variety station. I'm Frank Murphy. 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
3: You stepped out for your morning jog, except it's not your usual morning jog. You started listening to an epic sci-fi book on Audible. 30 chapters later, you've accidentally run a half marathon. You lost track of how far you've run, somewhere just past the city limits. You can't stop. You have to find out what happens next. Then it's over. The universe seems bigger. You feel different. You feel like you have no idea where you are. Audible. Stories that speak to you. East Tennessee
4: weather. All right, wrapping up this Thursday, heading into our Friday. Again, we've got a couple of spotty showers and thunderstorms here this evening, but most are on the dry side. We can't rule out a few showers and thunderstorms throughout our Friday, but after Friday, a heat dome builds in this upcoming weekend and all next week, shutting down our rain chances and bringing us heat index values pushing close to 105. That's a check of your latest forecast. 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I'm meteorologist Mike Witcher from the East Tennessee Weather Center, or B97.5.

Welcome to your Thursday night, our throwback Thursday night. Everybody's been posting and listening to throwback songs from Dolly Parton from years and years ago. I love hearing the stuff she did back in the 70s and 80s and 90s. Oh my gosh, so much talent. I am here to share a throwback Thursday night with you, my friend,

0: Hi, who is this?
1: Jeanette.
0: Jeanette, hi, this is Delilah. What can I do for you?
1: There's this man I have been in love with since I was 15 years old. I am now 45. We have both been through changes in our lives. And every time he would come and visit the family, I would let him know that I had a crush on him. And after 30 years, he's alone, I'm alone, and he came to see the family. And today before he left, he proposed. And that has made me the happiest person in the world right now.
0: So just today he asked you to marry him?
1: Yes.
0: And after all these times of trying to get through to my show, tonight was the night God opened up the phone line for you?
1: Yes.
0: I'd say that was a pretty big sign that the heavens are rejoicing with you, don't you?
1: Oh, God, yes.
0: 30 years in love with this man.
1: Yes, yes.
0: So what took him so long to realize that you guys need to be together?
1: He was in love with my sister. She died many years ago, and he was afraid to get close to me because of that. He thought the family was going to not accept it. And he spoke to the family today, and they're all happy about the idea because they feel we've both been through our share of changes and depressions and pain and so much that...
0: And you deserve to be happy.
1: Yes. I can't wait for him to come back. I miss him already. And he just left about 2 hours ago, and I miss him already.
0: All right. Go grab a box of tissue, honey, and I will find a song for your forever love.

0: Tonight's Delilah's Dilemma says, hey, Delilah, I'm hoping you can help me. I have two best friends that have been in my life for years. I moved across the country, but we remained close, texting every single day, keeping up on our lives. We've always had each other's back. 2 years ago, I got pregnant and had a really hard time emotionally. At first, they were supportive, but then they pulled away, stopped responding, and they don't share their lives with me either now. I felt like I was a burden. I stopped reaching out unless I had something funny or lighthearted to talk about. That's the only way they'll engage with me. Occasionally, they'll ask for pictures of my son. They refer to themselves as his aunties, but I don't feel like they care about me anymore. Should I just let these friendships fade away? Should I go straight up to them and say, I don't want to be friends anymore? Or should I try to mend things? I feel so confused, and it's hard to imagine letting these long-term friendships go. Please give me some advice, Mama Delilah. From Evie. Evie, I will share my words of advice coming up next. You're listening to Delilah. With more of today's hits and all your favorites on B97.9.
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Tonight's Delilah's Dilemma is from Evie, who has lifelong friends. She moved away. She started a family. She has a son, and her friends are distant. You should certainly not end a friendship. You don't even know what's going on with them or why they've pulled away. Should you try to mend things? Perhaps you could say, have I done something or said something to offend you or hurt you, and see if there's something that you've missed. But it sounds to me like you're at different places in your lives. You're a mom with a son, and we all go through seasons in our lives, and you're going through different phases of life right now, and you're in a different place. You're in a different place physically, thousands of miles away, and you're in a different place emotionally in that you're a mama now. So I wouldn't spend any time or energy worrying about why or why not your old friends are not connecting. I would spend time raising your son and finding friends in your immediate area who are at the same season in life. Join a parenting group, join a preschool or something where you will meet other parents with children close in age to your son that you can build relationships with, that your kids will be able to spend time with. And stay connected to your old friends, but don't spend any energy worrying why they're not available to meet your emotional needs anymore. So grow where you are planted, girlfriend. New friends will not replace your old friends, but your heart is big enough to love a multitude of people. So grow where you are planted.

0: I hope you had a peaceful day today. I'm glad that you are here with me tonight. Are you all cried out? Are you all cried out over Dolly? And then Tim Curry, are you all cried out yet? Do you still have like every song going through your head over and over and over like I do? A loop of 9 to 5 and Coat of Many Colors and Jolene and oh, so many amazing songs. I am here tonight to be a shoulder to lean on if you're not cried out yet. I am here to rejoice with you over the good things in life. I got to go for a horseback ride a couple of times this week, and I'm so excited to be able to do that and to enjoy the beauty, the incredible beauty of the area that I live in. I am going to be here keeping you company all night long. Welcome. 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

0: Hi, good evening. Who is this?
1: Hi, Delilah. This is Marty.
0: Marty, what can I do for you?
1: Oh, I just need a very special song for my newlywed bride.
0: What's her name?
1: Sandy.
0: When did you get married?
1: Oh, 33 years ago.
0: And she's your newlywed bride?
1: Yes, ma'am. It just seems like it was yesterday.
0: So every day is like your honeymoon.
1: And that's something we work on and constantly doing day by day.
0: Good for you.
1: Yes, ma'am.
0: So after 33 years, she's still, you still got it bad for her?
1: Oh, absolutely.
0: So tell me something about Sandy that you still cherish, that just makes you grin from ear to ear.
1: Well, it's easy to do, and I think I bring a little laughter into her voice. And every morning when she bends down to kiss me goodbye, she works during the day and I work in the evening. And that's a little tough. We just started doing this, but she just received an award for 35 years in the public school system, teaching first graders. And I know that challenge that she goes through every morning, and I give her a lot of good thoughts from my heart to her each and every day for what she goes through. She's a very special person.
0: Let me find a song for you.
1: Thank you, dear.

0: slipping through.
1: From the Junk Be Gone Studios, this is WJXB Knoxville.
0: Spending time with someone you love? Are you relaxing and taking it easy? Or are you fussing at somebody? I'm glad that you are here with us as we take your calls, share your stories, and smooth off the rough edges of your Thursday.